0: 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Pop Radio.
1: Bonus Pop Europe 2.
2: It's about that time, y'all. 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

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Listen to the mariachi play at midnight. Are you with me? Are you with me?

0: mais c'est long. 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Bon, sur Europe 2, ça j'aime bien en revanche. 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
1: 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Don't you think I'm a little too young to be messed with like that?

0: to the flow now, ooh. 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
0: To the flow now, ooh.